0: Get up. Pack your things.
1: Where are we going?
0: Somewhere we belong.

it all figured out, then you'd never get out of it. Well, no doubt of all the things that I've read, what he wrote me is now sounding like the man I was hoping to be. I keep on keeping it real, cause it keeps getting easier, he'll see. It's the reason that I'm laughing.

it all figured out, then you'd never get out of bed. Well, no doubt of all the things that I've read, what he wrote me is now sounding like the man I was hoping to be. I keep on keeping it real, cause it keeps getting easier, he'll see. He's the reason that I'm laughing.